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9: Here's your updated News Channel 20 Storm Team forecast. Mainly clear skies tonight with a low of 73. Southwest winds 5 to 10 miles per hour. Mainly sunny skies again tomorrow. Daytime highs approaching 93. Chance for storms tomorrow night. Lows level off around 74. Partly cloudy skies. I'm meteorologist Carol Foster on 98.7 WNNS. Right now, it's 87 degrees.

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4: 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The Sangamon County Fair is coming to New Berlin June 10th through the 14th with entertainment and carnival rides by Swear Amusements. 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

0: Wednesday at 8 on The Morning Routine, Rocky and Lacey talk to the people that make it all happen in Springfield and beyond. 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
9: Here's your updated News Channel 20 Storm Team forecast. Mainly clear skies tonight with a low of 73. Southwest winds 5 to 10 miles per hour. Mainly sunny skies again tomorrow. Daytime highs approaching 93. Chance for storms tomorrow night. Lows level off around 74. Partly cloudy skies. I'm meteorologist Carol Foster on 98.7 WNNS. Currently 85.

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10: Here's your updated News Channel 20 Storm Team forecast. Mainly clear skies tonight with a low of 73. Southwest winds 5 to 10 miles per hour. Mainly sunny skies again tomorrow. Daytime highs approaching 93. Chance for storms tomorrow night. Lows level off around 74. Partly cloudy skies. I'm meteorologist Kara Foster on 98.7 WNNS. Currently, it's 84 degrees.

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7: Springfield weather. Here's your updated News Channel 20 Storm Team forecast. Mainly clear tonight. The lows are on 73. Winds out of the south, 5 to 10 miles per hour. Highs are on 93 tomorrow. Mainly sunny. Chance for storms tomorrow night. Lows level off around 74. Partly cloudy skies. I'm meteorologist Laura Lockwood on 98.7 WNNS. Right now, 82.

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8: Here's your updated News Channel 20 Storm Team forecast. Mainly clear overnight with a low of 73. South winds 5 to 10 miles per hour. Slight chance of thunderstorms Wednesday, highs around 93. Partly cloudy skies Wednesday night. Chance for storms, lows dip down to about 74. I'm meteorologist Laura Lockwood on 98.7 WNNS. Currently, it's 80 degrees.

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3: Here's your updated News Channel 20 Storm Team forecast. Mainly clear overnight with a low of 73. South winds 5 to 10 miles per hour. Slight chance of thunderstorms Wednesday, highs around 93. Partly cloudy skies Wednesday night. Chance for storms will dip down to about 74. I'm meteorologist Laura Lockwood on 98.7 WNNS. Currently, it's 78 degrees.

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Springfield weather. Here's your updated News Channel 20 Storm Team forecast. Mainly clear overnight with a low of 73. South winds 5 to 10 miles per hour. Slight chance of thunderstorms Wednesday, highs around 93. Partly cloudy skies Wednesday night. Chance for storms, lows dip down to about 74. I'm meteorologist Laura Lockwood on 98.7 WNNS. Right now, it's 77 degrees.

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1: Here's your updated News Channel 20 Storm Team forecast. Mainly clear overnight with a low of 73. South winds 5 to 10 miles per hour. Slight chance of thunderstorms Wednesday, highs around 93. Partly cloudy skies Wednesday night. Chance for storms will dip down to about 74. I'm meteorologist Laura Lockwood on 98.7 WNNS. Currently 78.

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Here is your updated News Channel 20 Storm Team forecast. Clear skies overnight with a low of 73. Southwesterly winds 5 to 10 miles per hour. Mainly clear Wednesday. Slight chance of thunderstorms. Highs level off around 92. Lows level off around 73. Wednesday night. Chance of thunderstorms. I'm meteorologist Laura Lockwood on 98.7 WNNS. 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
2: Here is your updated News Channel 20 Storm Team forecast. Lows dip down to about 73 overnight under clear skies. Winds out of the southwest, 5 to 10 miles per hour. Slight chance for storms. Wednesday, daytime highs approaching 92. Sunshine mixed with clouds at times. I'm meteorologist Laura Lockwood on 98.7 WNNS. 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
4: Here's your updated News Channel 20 Storm Team forecast. Slight chance for storms today, otherwise sunshine mixed with clouds at times. Daytime highs approaching 92, southwest winds 10 to 15 miles per hour. Chance of thunderstorms tonight, lows around 73. Mainly cloudy skies expected. I'm meteorologist Laura Lockwood on 98.7 WNNS. Right now, 79.

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1: I love starting the week on Tuesday, because now it's Wednesday already, midway through the week.
2: It doesn't feel like Wednesday.
1: It does not feel like Wednesday. I like it, though. I'm here for it.
2: Okay.
1: Midway through the week, and we here at 98.7 WNNS are so glad that you're along for the ride this morning. Stick around. We got a lot going on. Our topic, 217-629-5483. Call us. We want to hear from you. It's up on Facebook, but we want to give it a little bit more of an explanation real quick. So it's, how is it worded on Facebook?
2: It's just, I know someone who, but we're wanting to know, like, dumb things you've seen people do.
1: Yeah.
2: I know someone who slipped on a banana peel and fell in the cafeteria.
1: But didn't hurt themselves too seriously.
2: No.
1: This is for fun.
2: No broken bones.
1: Yes, please. Unless, you know, they were yours and you can laugh about it now.
2: I know someone who tripped on walking up the stairs and broke her foot.
1: I know someone too.
2: It's me.
1: Oh, man. Well, we have a big show. But before we do that, how was your night last night?
2: My night was very family filled. My kiddos are in a pave camp right now, and they love pave, but it is a long day, and they came home pretty exhausted. So it was a lot of just snuggling up, watching something on TV together.
1: Nice. Yep.
2: Caught up on city council meeting as I usually do on Tuesday nights. Oh, yeah.
1: Or like, whoa, I don't know. Sometimes it's either or.
2: It was more of a just easy one.
1: Okay, good. Easy breezy, beautiful covered girl. Yeah. That's easy, nice. So you watched that and then.
2: I did. And then we got into a little bit of Parks and Rec. We've just kind of been rewatching that one right now. And I made ravioli for dinner. We had gone to Trader Joe's over the weekend because we did a fun St. Louis trip and brought home this cashew spinach ravioli that's very good.
1: Nice.
2: Yeah. Well, what about you?
1: We got into Widow's Bay. We're continuing that. This is Matthew Rhys. He's married to the woman who played Carrie. She played Felicity.
2: Okay. Yes.
1: Either way. So they're married, but he is incredible in this. It's kind of like a less out there Stranger Things.
2: Oh.
1: A little bit more adult. Very, very good. Widow's Bay takes place on an island, Widow's Bay, that has this wildly checkered past.
2: Ooh.
1: And so this guy who's the mayor is trying to like make it a tourist destination, like Martha's Vineyard, you know, something like that. And all of these checkered past things kind of get in his way from, you know, getting what he ultimately wants is, you know, a profitable place, you know.
2: Ooh.
1: So it's very good, though. Very, very

0: good mystery and all of that thriller.
1: Are you just on the first episode of this season?
0: No, we're like five in.
1: Oh, we're okay.
0: We've been watching it for a little bit, but it's super good. I recommend it. And it's on Apple TV Plus if you have that. So very, very good stuff. But we have, like I said, a big show and you got to stick around. We're talking to Lou Bart from the Mighty Mighty YMCA. Probably talking about Y Ninja, I'm sure.
1: Yeah, we're coming up this weekend.
0: It's going to be a lot of fun.
1: I'll be out there. I know you're going to be out there.
0: I'm jealous.
1: Oh, my kids are doing the APL Fun Run this weekend, so they can't do the Y Ninja.
0: No!
1: I was like, oh, I got to sign to this, and I can't even bring them with.
0: That's okay.
1: Yeah. Well, and then we've got a really big guest, one of my favorites. We've got Tony Stang coming in from the Central Baptist Church. We're going to catch up with him a little bit. He has been on air with us a few times. You may have heard him. But he's also got this big thing going on with a lot of Illinois Times and a lot of downtown people.
0: Yeah.
1: The Mosaic Project.
0: You owe me a Coke.
1: No, you owe me a Coke.
0: No, I said it first.
1: So we are very excited to talk to him about that.
0: He's amazing.
1: He really is.
0: Yeah, it's going to be great. And don't forget about the topic. So get to Facebook.com or you can call us, text us, 217-629-5483. It's Olivia Dean. So easy to fall in love on WNNS.

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1: From the WMAY Newsroom, I'm Greg Hallblad. Springfield City Council's Committee of the Whole on Tuesday night considered elimination of a special electrical rate for high-load customers. City had approved steeply discounted electrical rates in 2018. Part of an effort to attract potential data and IT industries to Springfield, City Water, Light, and Power Chief Utility Engineer Scott Rogers said city power production has since narrowed significantly. President of Springfield Memorial Hospital, Jay Rosehart, is leaving the position at the end of the week. A memo obtained by the State Journal Register confirmed he's leaving to pursue other opportunities outside Memorial Health. He was in the role for nearly 2 years. The Sangamon County Fair opens a five-day run today at the fairgrounds in New Berlin. Tonight, the Queen Pageant at 7 o'clock in the Warren Boynton State Bank Pavilion. Activities run through Sunday. There's a full schedule at sangcofair.com. And demolition of the long-abandoned Building 29 on the Illinois State Fairgrounds is underway, a $2.1 million project. 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

0: time. We're partying. I'm telling you, for a Wednesday, come on. Feels
1: I'm
0: great.
1: Up. Yep. I'm up. I'm partying.
0: We're doing
1: it's
0: it.
1: It's hot out.
0: And I think it is hot out. Oh my gosh. I woke up this morning, walked outside, and I was like, jeans were a bad choice. But we have a lot to celebrate today here at WNNS. Let's get going with it. Alcoholic Anonymous Founders Day. So that is Bill and Dave.
1: Oh, I know there was a Bill.
0: Bill, yeah.
1: They're called
0: Friend Bills.
1: Friend of Bills,
0: yeah. National Bay Day. Well, unless that's, is that Bay? Like, hey, Bay?
1: I hope so, because I don't know if there's another Bay. It's BAE. And do we know what BAE actually stands for?
0: I don't know. And I don't really care. Unless it's something important, like an acronym of, you know, a disease curing something that I want to know about. But other than that, no, I don't really have too much.
1: Before anyone else is the widely believed acronym.
0: Okay. Before anyone else. So yeah. You put on your oxygen mask, then you can help others.
1: No, it's
0: no.
1: I'll put on your oxygen mask because you're Bay.
0: Oh.
1: We finally have National Ballpoint Pen Day.
0: I see, yeah. Thank God.
1: I love ballpoint pens.
0: What a huge change in the industry of writing.
1: You know? I agree. I mean, we were using feathers before with ink.
0: Right, you had to keep on dipping it to refill it. Like,
1: this has the ink inside of it.
0: Inside the pen.
1: Amazing technology.
0: I know.
1: National Bedbug Prevention Day.
0: Gross.
1: Hey. You should check your beds for bugs.
0: Please do.
1: Please.
0: National Black Cow Day. That's a drink, I believe. I don't know if I've had a black cow.
1: I think it's like a root beer float, but with soda and stuff.
0: Yes.
1: Coca-Cola?
0: Or no, it's a root beer float with chocolate ice cream. That's what it is.
1: Is that what it
0: I
1: is?
0: I believe so. Well, I'm talking. Look it up, because now we need to know.
1: I can do that.
0: National Egg Roll Day. And this is interesting because, you know, people have gone crazy with these egg rolls. You know, you go to like a chili, you get that like Texas egg roll. You know, it's not just to the Asian communities anymore
1: but
0: doing egg rolls.
1: You can put anything in an egg roll. That place at the state fair that was doing like the Philly cheesesteak egg rolls.
0: See what I... Oh, man, that's so bad.
1: This gives me a chance.
0: I want one. What?
1: To shout out, come join us at Azumi tonight for the fundraiser for Sister Cities. We talked with Natalia, you can say it properly.
0: Galitzi.
1: Thank you. And she talked to us last week. They have a fundraiser tonight. Come get egg rolls there to celebrate Egg Roll Day.
0: Yes. Did you get an answer on this yet?
1: I forgot what I was looking at.
0: National Herbs and Spices Day. And finally, National Iced Tea Day. My wife loves iced tea. Unsweetened, though. Can't be sweetened. Otherwise, she won't drink it.
1: I'll take either. Classic American beverage made by combining root beer and vanilla ice cream. Sometimes chocolate syrup is added.
0: Okay, so it's just a root beer float?
1: With chocolate syrup?
0: No, I don't know if I believe that. I'm going with my answer. Root beer float with chocolate ice cream.
1: Come on, right. You
0: can't just... I hate these people who write these things on the internet. Like, where do they get their answers?

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1: 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Okay, here's the deal.
2: Tell me.
1: Because you spend time with us, we want to give you a heads up on our summer sizzle sale, which is going to be fantastic. Lacey, do you have any info on said sale?
2: I sure do. It's at stealadealspi.com, and you are going to find some of your favorite places in the area in this sale. You know, the places like Dublin Pub, Darcy's Pint. We also have a great deal at Knights Action Park. There's still some season splash passes available right now that you can grab.
1: Wait, they're season splash passes, not dailies?
2: Yeah, these are season splash passes.
1: Kaboom. Okay, I did not know that. That's awesome.
2: You can go for the entire 2026 season, which I don't know if you know this, but towards the end of the season, when the kids start to go back to school, you can go as an adult and just enjoy the water park for funsies. We've also got Malibu Jacks. We've got Parkway Cafe. We've got Peace, Love, and Sweat, who we love a good sauna. One of my favorites, Spartan Valley Olive Oil. Yassas. And then we also have Underdog Sports. We've got Wilson Haberdashery. So many great places in this area. And Country Market. That one always goes real fast because people love to get their groceries at a bit of a discount right now. So get to stealadealspi.com. Yeah. You can get signed up for the email so you find out as soon as these deals go live. Mm-hmm. But it will be 7 a.m. on Friday. Usually these deals are at 8 a.m. You're going to want to check in at 7 a.m. a little bit earlier. We're seeing how it works. So if they all sell out at 7 a.m., we know that's what time we'll always be doing it in the future.
1: I love it. I want to get a sound bite of you saying, yes,
2: yes.
1: It's so nice. All right. Well, we're going to keep it going, but keep your ears to the pavement for that deal because it's going to be awesome. All right. Journey Open Arms here on WNNS. Coming up, we got the topic. So stick around. Get the

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13: Happy Wednesday. Welcome to the morning routine with Rocky and Lacey. We love you for listening, and we want to get you as much details as we can about the weather here. So we got Matt Bednar from News Channel 20 to share his expertise. Take it away, Matt.
14: The hot and humid conditions will continue for the area today. High of 92 degrees with heat index values around 100. We'll see a chance for showers and thunderstorms as we go into the back half of the afternoon through the evening hours. It'll start off by the Illinois River and then move towards I-55 as we progress through the evening. And these storms have a chance of being strong to severe, with damaging winds being the main concern, but we can't rule out some large hail. And then as we go throughout Thursday, we'll see our temperatures warm up back into the low 90s with a chance of thunderstorms later on in the day. With the News Channel 20 Storm Team forecast, I'm meteorologist Matt Bednar.
13: All right, Matt, thank you very much. Right now, fam, it is 77 in the capital city.

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1: Okay, so we just want to talk about this topic, maybe narrow it down a little bit.
2: We need to clear the air.
1: Yes, clarify. So, Lacey, kick us off here.
2: All right, so today's topic is that we all know someone who's done something unfortunate or dumb or weird or whatever you want to use. So, we're looking for your stories of I know someone who...
1: Dot, dot, dot.
2: Dot, dot, dot.
1: But we do, you know, like, because the comments we've gotten so far are from two of our favorite people, and they're talking about, like, who is amazingly awesome. That was Bonnie's. Mark said, people who host an awesome morning show, which we love you so much, Mark. Thank you guys for that. But, you know, think somebody who did something kind of wild and wacky in your day.
2: I know somebody who walked in front of a semi and got hit by it.
1: That's pretty unfortunate.
2: She's okay.
1: Okay,
2: she
1: good.
2: Was
1: okay. I was like, okay, why'd we go there right now?
2: No. She's okay.
1: Okay. Was it on, like, was she just
2: young?
1: Very final destination kind of
2: thing? It was in the semi was slow moving, but okay. Right, cool. There was definitely not on purpose. It was an accident. She walked in front of it.
1: Okay.
2: But
1: yeah, that's a story that needs
2: clarification. Sorry.
1: I got hit by a cab in Chicago.
2: I know someone who got hit by a cab.
1: Right. We're going to have so much Coca-Cola in this studio this morning. All right. But that's what we want to know. So get to Facebook and answer. You can also call us, text us, 217-629-5483. We're keeping it going right now with Mark Ronson featuring Bruno Mars, Uptown Funk, to close out the hour.

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1: To hear what you think on this topic, 217-629-5483. We have a fellow radio rancher that told us how he slept through the NBA finals other night. He'll go unnamed for now.
2: Okay.
1: He typically takes basketball extremely seriously, okay, though. So this is why I was like so surprised that it had happened. He had took some allergy meds.
2: Oh, done
1: and
2: that.
1: And fell asleep in his recliner. Mm-hmm. And it was just, you know, gone. He missed his opportunity. Now, I once slept through a date that my girlfriend and I had at the time that was, we were having to discuss the future of our relationship.
2: And you fell asleep and during
1: I fell asleep through it. So like I slept, my alarms were going off. I woke up to like probably 30 calls from her. And it was like 2 hours past the time I was supposed to be there.
2: Oh no.
1: It was one of the sickest, I think, fast. I got sick so fast.
2: Yeah.
1: Like instantly.
2: Did you marry her?
1: No.
2: Okay. It's going to seem boring.
1: But we live, you know, in this time where we have, you know, all of our alarms basically on our phones. And sometimes our phones will just, for whatever reason. But it's funny to hear people who have slept through stuff like this. And call us if you have a similar story. 217-629-5483. I feel like people have done this for, you know, since the dawn of time. Speaking of this history, falling asleep in wild situations, listen to this. So, number five, the boy who slept through the sinking of the Titanic.
2: I mean, it took so long. How could you have slept through all of it?
1: I don't know. And you know what, though? Is probably the luckiest one on the boat.
2: I agree. He wasn't somebody who was having to jump off the end of it. So good for him.
1: Napoleon Bonaparte slept in war zones just like a baby.
2: Maybe he was built for chaos like that.
1: Well, I think he was.
2: Yeah.
1: Looking at how he acted.
2: And what he did.
1: Guy Napoleon.
2: We have multiple people who have slept through plane crashes. Again, maybe for the better. I mean,
1: yeah.
2: I think if you sleep through the sinking of the Titanic, if you slept through a plane crash.
1: Well, I would have to admit these would be survivors.
2: Yeah.
1: Yeah. I mean, it's a lot of trauma that you can skip through.
2: Yeah.
1: I guess.
2: Just fast forward.
1: multiple people have slept while cars crashed through their houses.
2: Oh, yeah. I've seen this where somebody just drives off the road and crashes into the house. And it's like, you wake up and there's a car there.
1: Right. That would be a terrible experience.
2: Terrifying. Okay. What is this top one here?
1: Okay. So the man who slept through the Bounty, or the Mutiny of the Bounty. So, there was this famous kind of pirate story, and it happened around St. Croix, where I was living, actually. Oh. It was like all there were this breadfruit was the bounty, and there was this whole mutiny, and there was this big sea battle, and somebody slept through it, apparently. This guy, Davies. Yeah, it's a famous story.
2: Wow.
1: I know a couple of things. but if you have slept through something like that, we do want to hear it. It doesn't have to be a war or anything. It can be something a little less crazy.
2: I mean, I sleep through New Year's Eve almost every year.
1: Well, yeah, that's kind of a Wednesday for me. It's 98.7 WNNS. Keep it going with Taylor Swift. Opalite, stream us at

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1: From the WMAY newsroom, I'm Greg Hallblyde. The president of Springfield Memorial Hospital is leaving the position at the end of the week. Last day for Jay Rosehart in the job is Friday, according to an internal memo obtained by the State Journal Register. Rosehart is leaving to pursue other opportunities outside Memorial Health. Demolition of a long abandoned and condemned building on the Illinois State Fairgrounds is underway. Illinois Capital Development Board is overseeing the $2.1 million project to tear down Building 29. Long-term plans for the site are being developed. The building was permanently closed in 2012. The Sangamon County Fair opens a five-day run today at the fairgrounds in New Berlin. Tonight's feature, the 7 o'clock Queen Pageant in the Warren Boynton State Bank Pavilion. Carnival operates 3 till 11. Grandstand shows this week include Full Throttle Monster Trucks Thursday, country stars Scotty McCreary and Josh Turner on Friday, rodeo on Saturday, and a demolition derby on Sunday. There's more information and a schedule at sangcofair.com. 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
1: Wednesday to you. All right, we have music news kicking off with the Jonas Bros, specifically Kevin.
2: Yeah,
1: recently revealed on the Hey Jonas podcast that he wingmanned so hard, in quotes, during his brother Nick's first date with now Priyanka Chopra. 8 years later that he threw up in the bathroom because he was having a little bit too much fun.
3: Yeah, we just celebrated our 8 year first date anniversary, which Kevin was there for.
4: It was
3: a couple days ago.
4: He was pretty there in the room.
3: July 18th.
5: I wingmanned hard.
3: He did.
5: I wingmanned so hard I threw up in the bathroom in the rally. No, praise. Clap.
3: Yeah, it was a
4: no one used to tell me when I hit my buttons.
1: No one tells me when to hit the button.
6: Same like here.
1: Oh my gosh, that's so funny.
6: We have Michelle Williams up next, who clarified on a podcast recently that infamous interview that Destiny Child was in 2001, they were not high. They were just exhausted with jet lag, and they appeared giggly and delirious. We've been there. We get giggly. We get delirious.
1: Exactly.
7: Listen, okay, there is one interview where we did, and people think we're high.
6: I promise y'all, Matthew
7: and Tina Knowles was not playing that. We were not under the influence of any substance.
8: Y'all was exhausted.
7: We were tired.
6: Oh, yeah.
7: Tired.
6: Angry.
7: No, we were really tired. Y'all, I promise you, there were no edibles. It was literally jet lag.
6: Yeah,
7: I mean, we were delusional.
1: Yeah, well, I'm sure a lot of performers have had that brought on them before. Jennifer Lopez revealed on Watch What Happens Live that filming commitments for Shall We Dance prevented her from joining Madonna and Britney Spears' legendary 2003 VMAs performance.
6: Whoa.
1: That would have been huge.
9: Brent P. emailed, is it true you were supposed to perform at the 2003 VMAs with Madonna and Britney Spears?
10: Yes.
9: You were supposed to be in that?
10: Yes.
9: What happened?
10: I was working on a movie, Shall We Dance, at the same time.
9: Yeah.
10: And they just wouldn't let me out of the movie. But we rehearsed and everything. I went to Madonna's house. It was me, her, and Britney.
6: Wow.
10: And she was like playing her guitar and we were singing and
9: was the kiss in the rehearsal?
10: No.
9: Wow.
10: No, but she said that that's what she wanted to do.
1: Wow. Well, the performance featured the infamous three-way kiss between Madonna, Spears, and Aguilera that captivated audiences for sure. My gosh. What a moment in our zeitgeist that was.
6: I know. I was just thinking that. Man, the 2000s. Two 2000s callbacks here today.
1: I love it. Well, we're going with Toto Africa. Love this song. Hope you can turn it up. Roll those windows down. It's definitely hot enough. Coming up next, we're going to be having some fun here at WNNS. We want you with us. Stick around.

0: Wednesday at 8 on The Morning Routine, Rocky and Lacey talk to the people that make it all happen in Springfield and beyond. 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
2: So earlier we were briefly discussing sleeping through important things in life and in history, too, because people through history have slept through some wild stuff. But, you know, it's so funny. And we want you to call or text if you have a story where you slept through something. Share it with us. Again, 217-629-5483. But, you know, it's funny, in doing what we do, there's always the night I'm like out of breath from.
3: You just did a podcast.
2: Okay, so I was trying to play it cool, and then I realized I cannot, you guys. Oh my God. All right. So, anyways, I was doing sit ups and push ups during Golden. It's one of my workout songs.
3: It is. He actually works out almost every time it comes on. So, if you hear it, just know that Rocky's in the studio doing push ups or sit ups or running around.
2: Well, so I know a lot of cohorts of mine do. Set multiple alarms through the morning.
3: Oh, yeah.
2: And I know some people who do this too, but I get so scared. I've even taken it to where now because this just happened to my wife. Her phone restarted throughout the night and it didn't kick back on for some reason.
3: Mine's done
2: and
3: that
2: so
3: before.
2: It just didn't wake her up and she woke up like a half hour late for work. So that got me thinking and I was like, well, I'm starting to set an alarm on my work phone and on my personal phone.
3: Mm.
2: So if one phone stops, I mean, it's ridiculous. So all in all, I have like six alarms to wake me up in the morning.
3: Wow.
2: Yeah. I mean, if I sleep through something like that after that, it wasn't meant to happen.
3: See, I wake up with pure panic. If I don't know what time it is when I wake up in a panic. Anytime on a weekday, at least. Weekends, I'm fine. But there's a moment of panic when I wake up. If I can't figure out just by opening my eyes what time it is, oh no, did I miss the alarm? So maybe I need to add in the alarm. Speaking of sleeping through things, though, I slept through our basement flooding one time. We had a lot of rain, a deluge, as one would say.
2: A deluge. Tell me you were not in the basement while this was happening.
3: I was not.
2: Oh, God,
3: I was not.
2: That would have been prime.
3: This was early on in home ownership. We've kind of been through the whole gamut of problems in owning a home. And
2: wait, what did you say?
3: Gamut.
2: What's the gamut? Are you trying to say gamut?
3: Yeah.
2: Oh, no.
3: That was purposeful.
2: Is that
3: purposeful.
2: An inside joke? Okay, cool.
3: No, that
2: cool.
3: was a purposeful
2: This isn't like a milk. Okay, cool.
3: No.
2: All right, thank God.
3: Anyway. So our basement flooded. There was a ton of rain. We didn't have a sump pump yet.
2: Yeah.
3: And it was probably, I don't know, an inch or two of standing water down there. And we woke up to it. Both of us woke up to it because it was all of a sudden water. Didn't know.
2: Yeah.
3: Came downstairs.
2: Yeah.
3: Oh, no, there's water. So now this has become a recurring nightmare for my husband. Like if he hears, and it's almost like a phobia now, if he hears water running anywhere, even if it's just like the washing machine in the basement, he has this panic of I need to check because it was so much work. I mean, we had to tear out the flooring.
2: Oh, man. Yeah. If your basement floods, that's a wild amount of work that you or somebody's going to have to do.
3: Now we have a French drain system. Highly recommend if you are in one of those mine subsidence areas, get one of those French drains and a sump pump because it's worked wonders. We've never had water ever since.
2: Yeah.
3: Knock on wood. I mean, there's a lot of rain happening right now.
2: Henson Robinson, get in touch with them if you need help.
3: It's still one of these things that slept through it once, we'll never do it again.
2: Exactly. Well, that's our topic. Let us know, 217-628-5483. And by that's our topic, I mean, our topic is coming up next, which we're going to be talking about. I know someone who what? And, you know, this is all about knowing someone who's done something, unfortunate, a little weird, a little wacky.
3: Yeah.
2: That's what we want to know.
3: We want your wild stories.
2: Text us, call us, 217-629-5483. Right now, we're keeping it going with the one and only Annie Lennox walking on broken.

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13: Welcome to the morning routine with Rocky and Lacey. Checking in now with Matt Bednar from News Channel 20 to see what's happening with this weather. Take it away, Matt.
14: The hot and humid conditions will continue for the area today. High of 92 degrees with heat index values around 100. We'll see a chance for showers and thunderstorms as we go into the back half of the afternoon through the evening hours. It'll start off by the Illinois River and then move towards I-55 as we progress through the evening. And these storms have a chance of being strong to severe, with damaging winds being the main concern, but we can't rule out some large hail. And then as we go throughout Thursday, we'll see our temperatures warm up back into the low 90s with a chance of thunderstorms later on in the day. With the News Channel 20 Storm Team Forecast, I'm meteorologist Matt Bednar.
13: Thank you, Matt. It's 79 here in the capital city.

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1: Okay, topic time. Lacey, you said you had some stuff.
2: I've got some great ones. Okay, nice. So this one is kind of combining our previous conversation about things that people have slept through. I know someone who, this is from Miranda, slept through a house fire and a fire alarm at an overnight event.
1: Whoa.
2: Oh, no bueno. I hope they are okay.
1: Yeah.
2: We also have David who said slept through a tornado again. Hope they didn't blow away. We got a lot of people sleeping through some big things. But going to our text messages, we have Becky who said, I know someone who turned down a date from, I need a drum roll here.
1: Somebody who turned down a date. Drum roll, where are you? Okay, here we go.
2: Tia. No, dang, that's it. The wrong All right. button. All right, I know someone who turned down a date from Michael Jordan. She met him by chance in Chicago, and they started talking, and he asked her out, and she said no because she has a boyfriend. Good on her for being loyal, but wow, Michael Jordan. Okay, her kids said, Mom, we could have had wicked basketball skills.
1: Are you kidding me? That would have been awesome.
3: I know someone that ate their kid's booger.
2: What?
1: No. Whoa. That's gross. And I'm glad you know somebody and it wasn't you, because we would have judged you.
3: Oh, God. It was an old coworker a long time ago. But yeah, she was pretty descriptive and I was really grossed out. And then she's like, come on, you can't tell me you never ate your kid's booger. I'm like, no, pretty sure. Never done that.
1: Yeah, no, never done that. Never even like considered that. I don't have kids, but just children in general, I would never eat their boogers.
3: I know, it's so disgusting.
1: Tell your friend that you're not friends with them anymore. Thanks for the call.
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1: Wednesday means circle of friends, and boy, do we have a friend in studio today, y'all. And I say that because you're from Texas, right?
2: I'm from Texas.
1: Yes,
2: Houston, Texas.
1: Y'all.
2: H-Town.
1: H-Town. Yeah. We got the one and only Tony Stang from pastor at Central Baptist Church.
2: Central Baptist, yeah.
1: And

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1: Especially with kids.
2: Yeah. So we've been on this journey for 10 years. So we've been in North Carolina, Kentucky, and now here in Springfield. And so, man, really what kind of called me to here is the church and working in downtown and working in the church is beautiful, man. The building is beautiful,
3: yeah. Mm-hmm.
2: But the people and the mission are beautiful as well. And so whether it's us being passing out hot dogs at Levitt Amp, I'm the hot dog guy, or, you know, passing out, helping with meals for Thanksgiving, or, you know, we do a lot with volunteer librarians at Graham School. Yeah, it's just a beautiful people here.
3: Yeah.
1: Okay, I want to circle back, though. We are going to hit on Levitt in our next break, but I want to ask, what was your calling? How did you know that you wanted to do this?
2: Yeah, you know, I wish it was a bright light kind of thing, or like this.
4: Dang it!
2: Yeah, I know.
4: Moving on.
2: I wish there was like this voice, this audible voice. And I'll be honest, there's a lot of moments of doubt and a lot of moments of, is this what I'm supposed to do with my life?
4: You're human,
2: Because it's a hard job. Being a pastor in this season of life, in this culture, it's tough, bro.
4: Yeah.
2: So like, it's just been a series of open doors, and it's not so much been this one moment as much as, hey, like this energy just keeps drawing me towards this
4: path.
2: So mm-hmm. Some people are like, I knew it growing up. I knew this, and this was the door, and this was this huge existential moment. That wasn't my story.
1: You didn't have like a singular moment where you heard a voice and they told you this is what you're meant to do. It was like,
2: hey, can you help out, setting up these chairs? And then it was like, from the chairs, can you help, you know?
4: Can you guide my faith, please?
2: from chairs to faith.
1: That's the title.
2: I will make you a t-shirt. I mean, it was like this, like, hey, can you help out with setting up some chairs, to, hey, can you jump into this group and like just kind of be there? And then the next thing was like, hey, can you lead it? And then it was like,
4: Well, you know, faith is something that we've talked about this. I struggle with my faith. I was raised in a really, really Catholic family. And, you know, I see my mom, my dad just passed, and I see my mom and her faith and the strength in that. Mm-hmm. And like, I want that. It's like in Napoleon Dynamite. I want that.
2: Well, I think you have to pay attention again to the thing that you're just even naming, that you want it.
4: Yeah.
2: Right. Like, that's a powerful statement, just to say, I want that. Even if you don't feel it in the moment, just to be able to name that's a desire in your heart.
4: Oh my gosh.
2: That's important.
4: Well, I mean, you always have amazing, amazing things to say. And Central Baptist is very lucky to have you. You know, I mean, you're doing some great things over there. Coming up next, though, if you have a couple minutes to stay with us.
2: I got no imminent flights to Texas. So I got some time.
4: Well, we want to talk a little bit about, you know, what you do, the Mosaic Project. You've had some great conversations with different people around the community. And just more about Tony Stang and how you got that name, because I'm very jealous about this. All right. 98.7 WNNS. We're going to keep it going with Back to Friends, Somber. I still think it's so funny that my niece was like, that guy's so weird.
1: That's exactly what I was thinking of when you introduced
4: it. I know. I feel like everybody but my niece loves Somber. She's like, I just can't stand Somber. It's so wild.
1: Do your kids have feelings?
2: Who's Somber?
4: You're about to hear them now.
2: Okay.
4: It's Back to Friends on WNNS.

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1: From the WMAY Newsroom, I'm Greg Hallblein. Springfield City Council's Committee of the Whole on Tuesday night considered elimination of a special electrical rate for high-load customers. City had approved steeply discounted electrical rates in 2018. Part of an effort to attract potential data and IT industries to Springfield, City Water, Light, and Power Chief Utility Engineer Scott Rogers said city power production has since narrowed significantly. President of Springfield Memorial Hospital, Jay Rosehart, is leaving the position at the end of the week. A memo obtained by the State Journal Register confirmed he's leaving to pursue other opportunities outside Memorial Health. He was in the role for nearly 2 years. The Sangamon County Fair opens a five-day run today at the fairgrounds in New Berlin. Tonight, the Queen Pageant at 7 o'clock in the Warren Boynton State Bank Pavilion. Activities run through Sunday. There's a full schedule at sangcofair.com. And demolition of the long-abandoned Building 29 on the Illinois State Fairgrounds is underway, a $2.1 million project. 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
3: Easy way out. 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
2: We're back with Tony Stang, the pastor over at Central Baptist Church in downtown Springfield, for Circle of Friends, talking about all sorts of stuff.
3: But well, we really got to talk about the Mosaic Project.
2: Yeah, this is something that, so you started putting this together about 8 months ago, maybe?
4: Yeah, no, it was like 6 months ago. Yeah, okay. 8 months.
2: Whatever. It all blurs together anyway. Yeah. So what inspired you to want to do this? And basically, it's a series of conversations,
4: It's a
2: right?
4: series of conversations. And actually, as I've kind of gone through it, I really feel like this next season, I want to challenge public imagination. I want to challenge the public imagination of faith, because I think people might be searching for a fresh glimpse of faith, but then also the public imagination of Springfield, because I think there's some really winsome and wonderful people in Springfield, but Springfield gets really ratted on and gets really battered. It's particularly downtown. And so I just feel like this calling to go deep with individuals in these conversations to see some of the wonderful things that are happening. And just, yes, there's the people that we all know, but then there's some people that we don't know. Like, there's this guy named OJ who's a mail carrier, and like, people love OJ. He goes around downtown and hands out mail as if it's his calling, because it is. And he's like, he has so many fans downtown.
2: I love that. Yeah. I love people like that in any city.
4: Yeah.
2: You know what I mean? There's always like the random like local celebrity who is just like super, super happy to be doing what
4: they're
2: doing.
4: And they make the fabric of the DNA of our city, right?
3: Yes.
4: So it's like, yes.
2: Did you talk to OJ?
4: Yeah, I talked to OJ.
2: That's awesome. I didn't know.
4: Yeah, like he was quite lovely and quite just a really great person to talk to. But I mean, I'm telling you, like, he was saying, I talked to him after the interview that aired on the Illinois Times, and like, he was like, dude, it was great to just see so many different people like cheering me on. And like just the everyday person, right? Like, I think it's a mosaic. Yes, there are some people who are doing noteworthy things, and there are some people who are doing some very ordinary things. And that is what makes up this beautiful mosaic called the city. So we want to challenge the public imagination on what's happening in Springfield, and then also particularly what faith might look like.
2: Interesting. Well, this is very, very good stuff. And, you know, I see it as a celebration of our town. You know, that's what I see the Mosaic Project. It's, you know, having great conversations with all sorts of different people.
4: And like, I think one of the winsome things is like, we will never be sold. We don't advertise. We're not like, this is purely for art and passion. Like, there is no great big payout at the end, because it's a ministry of the church. Like, it's a way to have these public conversations. So like, my angle truly is passion to meet people.
3: That
4: is the bread and butter.
3: And you've got such a curiosity when you're asking questions. And I think that's a really interesting way to make it kind of a journalism aspect, but also like this like long form dialogue with your interviewees, where you're getting just a glimpse of like what it is to be them and what they do and what they bring to the table. And I mean, I think we're all transplants to Springfield in this room, and we can all see how great Springfield really is. I think it can be hard when you're from a place to see all of that, because you have so many biases that have been built up in your head having been there for so long. But I think the fact that you are shining a light on this is really important. And I think it's a great thing. Also, Rocky and I have done an interview with you.
4: Yes.
3: If anybody wants to go back and dig through the files.
2: Oh, man. Yeah. Mine was prime.
4: Yours was prime. Yeah, no. We talked about pizza and tapioca.
2: No, so I want to know, you know, before we get out of here, what are some future plans at the church? You know, Central Baptist.
4: Yeah.
2: In the pipeline.
4: Oh, dude, this is rad. This is so rad. So, like, one of the things that we have, a whole second floor that we're trying to utilize.
2: Yeah.
4: So, a big passion of mine is the arts. And so we're going to have the entire second floor, which is a pretty notable space. And it's all going to be for artists, because we want to be a spot that swims in the vein of arts and culture.
2: Yeah.
4: So like, we've already got an artist, and we have a photographer, but we have like four or five more rooms that somebody could use as studios, that And so we'll partner with these individuals.
2: Okay. How do people get in touch with you for that?
4: We're still in the process of trying to figure out our internal criteria for that. These gotcha. Two individuals okay. already were kind of like with part of us.
2: Yeah, so, yeah.
4: But yeah, so in a couple months, that will probably be like, it's just this idea that an entire floor of a church is dedicated to the arts. I don't know. In an age when people want to cut the arts, I think it's amazing that the church is stepping into it.
3: Well, yeah. And I think that's the whole thing with churches. They're here to build community yeah. and us, like you said, where, you know, people are feeling pulled away from church right now to be yeah. have a space to come back to church as a community space, maybe without the faith, and maybe they find yeah. it's a great thing to have an alternate. I mean, I think yeah. Church spaces are underutilized in our area.
2: Absolutely.
3: They all have so much space to offer. We got to hit on one thing, though.
4: Okay.
3: Yeah.
4: Okay.
3: Hot dogs at 11 a.m.
2: Yeah.
4: Let's talk about the hot dogs.
3: Okay. Thursday nights. You guys are always set up on the corner there.
4: Yes. And we're also the green room for all the artists.
2: Yes.
4: So
3: that's cool.
4: That's amazing. But yes, we give out free hot dogs. We've worked with Love It Dance since the beginning mm-hmm. to anybody who wants one. And we have asked to make sure we did not infringe on any food trucks that we would like be taking yes. away from their
3: yeah.
4: business
3: yes.
4: and that they're all good with this. So, or at least Love It Amp Foundation is, leadership is. So yeah, we give out hot dogs for free. You get chips, hot dogs, water, popsicles. And it's just a way for us again to, just be a part of the city.
3: Awesome. I think it's a great like mutual aid thing. We're here to just help. I love it.
4: Yeah, we're here to be part of it.
2: Well, you are awesome.
3: And you're beautiful.
2: You're beautiful. Because that's the song we're going into.
4: Okay, I was wondering where this transition was going.
2: Well, we really love talking to you, man. And we'll talk to you sooner rather than later, I'm sure.
4: All right, appreciate it.
2: All right, it is James Blunt. You're beautiful on WNNS. Stick around.

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best deals about this job is giving away things for free. And that's what I'm going to be doing today at 4 to 6 p.m. at Little Lincoln's Toy Shop. We got tickets for Rock the Dock that we're going to be making it rain with. So come see me. We're going to be talking about that next. Right now, it's Prince, When Doves Cry, here on Springfield's Best Variety 94.9.

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2: Well, if you're new to town and you don't know, or you've been here all your life and you've never been, Rock the Dock is the way to watch the fireworks in the 217. I mean, you're right on the water. They're right over the water. And you got live music, drinks, the Dockside Bar and Grill, food trucks. It's just a party. And we want you to go. But we don't want you to just to go. We want you to go for free.
3: We love doing things for free. And one of the cool, fun things about Rock the Dock is it's very kid friendly because they are going to have a kid area due to Little Lincoln's Toys Toy Shop, which is where you are going to be tonight. I am a little jealous, but I probably would have spent way too much money if I went tonight this broadcast out there. But you got to come out and join Rocky that 4 to 6 p.m. time. So right after you're getting off work. They've got cuddly toys. They've got books. They've got like imagination toys. They've also got like the useful toys, like the Fat Brain toys, the Magnetiles, the Melissa and Doug.
2: Yep, all the stuff.
3: I mean, God, all of these brands I've bought for my kids. So if you have not been in, I mean, we don't have a Toys R Us anymore. We've got Little Lincoln's Toy Shop, which is even better because it's curated. Better. It's got great toys. You got to go join Rocky and maybe pick up a toy or two while you're there.
2: Yeah, buy me a I like toys.
3: You need a stuffy.
2: This is at 3001 West White Oaks Drive. Okay, so I'm going to be out there again 4 to 6. Come get your free tickets because, like we said, it's our favorite thing to do. And we're huggers.
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2: All right, friends. Well, it looks like it's sunny. It looks like it's warm, but let's see what it's going to be like in a little bit here. We have Matt Bednar from News Channel 20 to let us know. Matt, take it away.
19: The hot and humid conditions will continue for the area today. High of 92 degrees with heat index values around 100. We'll see a chance for showers and thunderstorms as we go into the back half of the afternoon through the evening hours. It'll start off by the Illinois River and then move towards I-55 as we progress through the evening. And these storms have a chance of being strong to severe, with damaging winds being the main concern, but we can't rule out some large hail. And then as we go throughout Thursday, we'll see our temperatures warm up back into the low 90s with a chance of thunderstorms later on in the day. With the News Channel 20 Storm Team Forecast, I'm meteorologist Matt Bednar.
2: Matt, thank you very much. Right now in the capital city, well, it's gotten kind of like partially cloudy, they're saying, but it's 81 degrees, so it's definitely time to roll those windows down.

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2: And we are asking, we all know someone who has done something unfortunate, wild, something a little off the walls. We're asking for stories. Now, have you shared one yet?
1: No, but I haven't been thinking about it, honestly. Okay. So I don't know. I don't have one off the top of the dome. I know a kid who burned down a whole bunch of forest.
2: What?
1: Because he was playing with fire. Yes, that was a big one.
2: Okay.
1: Big one. Like a newsworthy amount of forest. Yeah, back when we were younger.
2: Oh, no.
1: Yep.
2: Tom Briel. Did he have to go to...
1: There was something that happened. I think there was a little bit of financial repercussions for his father.
2: Not
1: awesome, but all in all, he went into the Marines. He's all straightened out now.
2: Way to bring it up. Yeah. We have Malia at our Facebook who said worked as a rooftop urban beekeeper's assistant.
1: What?
2: Okay,
1: did?
2: No, she knows somebody who did.
1: Oh, a rooftop urban beekeeper's assistant. That
2: all
1: seems very like
2: together.
1: Walking Dead.
2: All of these words together. Okay, so it's an urban beekeeper on the rooftop of a building?
1: Yep.
2: And they're the assistant who helps keep all the bees alive.
1: Yeah, that seems like a cool gig.
2: Yeah, I know someone who serves as the pastor for Central Baptist Church, and we just talked to him, and it was a great conversation.
1: Yeah,
2: it's going to live.
1: You're going to be able to listen to that later. WNNS.com. Oh, my God. Anybody else from Facebook or text?
2: We have somebody who said was hit by a train again.
1: I hope they're okay.
2: Me too. He lived, but the car was totaled.
1: Okay, cool. Well, then, you know, it's just a car.
2: Yes.
1: Life is what's important there.
2: Exactly.
1: My God.
2: Exactly. Nothing else from the Facebook. Let me get to our text messages. Oh, I knew someone who was threatened to be shot, and then that same person sent a letter to their boss stating that they would shoot them if they ever set foot on their property.
1: What?
2: That was not a smart idea.
1: No.
2: I don't think that was a smart idea at all. Thank you, Carrie, for that story.
1: That's a great text.
2: Yeah.
1: Oh, man. Yeah, you don't want to be, if you can help it, you don't want to threaten somebody.
2: Yeah.
1: You know, I can come back to bite you.
2: Maybe legal repercussions.
1: Right. Even if you don't mean it. That's the raw deal. Even if you don't mean it, words sometimes just matter. All right. Well, we want you to continue to participate. Again, this is a topic happening all morning, day long. Facebook.com/987WNNS. You can also call or text 217-629-5483. Right now, we're going to keep it going with Rachel Platten, Fight Song. And we're opening up the next hour with entertainment. Don't go anywhere. Like a small

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1: Kicking off with entertaining entertainment.
2: Yeah, we've got this new release, this trailer for Legally Blonde that I'm pretty excited about. It's a prequel series called Elle, and it's Lexi Mindtree, who's starring as teenage Elle Woods in 1995.
3: Yes.
2: I really hope they get the 1995 era right.
3: Well, they will.
2: Navigating high school alongside her mother, Ava, played by June Diane Raphael. The cast includes Tom Everett Scott, Jacob Moskowitz, Chandler Kinney, and the late James Vanderbeek in a recurring role.
3: Oh,
2: this is going to be happening July 1st, so just a few weeks away.
3: Yeah, listen to this.
4: I'm Elle.
5: What?
4: I like iced coffee, the month of July, and when people dress kind of tennis-y, even if they don't play tennis. Did someone put you up to this? LA. Yeah, that explains it. What's wrong with LA? I don't feel like I really speak the same language as anyone.

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1: Oh, I didn't catch that, but yeah, you might be right.
2: Okay, well, next up we've got Tom Hanks, who says that Taylor Swift's Toy Story 5 song, which is like an already number one on the charts, was kept top secret from the cast until the release day, which makes sense because she's so tight about all of the things that she does. He says the original song was kept top secret. We didn't know about it until the moment came, and they ushered them into a soundproof room and said, tonight at 9 p.m., the true end title song is going to drop, and it's by Taylor Swift.
3: No way.
2: And this movie is coming out in 9 days. I am looking forward to it. I love Toy Story.
1: It's going to be huge. Finally, formerly Machine Gun Kelly, MGK, is opening up about his extreme process behind his massive blacked out tattoo that covered most of his chest, stomach, shoulders, and arms. My God, the whole torso. He said the tattoo was supposed to take 2 years, but he pushed it to finish in 2 months. Oof. Okay, well, that's not good, Bob. The decision came as part of a personal transformation. MGK said he wanted to reinvent his body and move on from many of the older tattoos that represented difficult periods of his life. I get it. Either way, it wasn't good. He kind of became very sick. Skin turned yellow. He couldn't sleep. And he temporarily lost movement in parts of his upper body. He called it one of the most painful experiences of his life.
2: You're not supposed to sit for tattoos for that long and that short of periods of time.
1: No, no, not good at all. Well, remember our topic. Have you ever seen somebody do something wacky or believe something wacky? I know.
2: Tell us your story.
1: Tell us the story. We want to know about it. 217-629-5483 or get to facebook.com/987WNNS. It's Taylor Swift with the Fate of Ophelia here. Don't go anywhere.

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1: From the WMAY newsroom, I'm Greg Hallblyde. The president of Springfield Memorial Hospital is leaving the position at the end of the week. Last day for Jay Rosehart in the job is Friday, according to an internal memo obtained by the State Journal Register. Rosehart is leaving to pursue other opportunities outside Memorial Health. Demolition of a long abandoned and condemned building on the Illinois State Fairgrounds is underway. Illinois Capital Development Board is overseeing the $2.1 million project to tear down Building 29. Long-term plans for the site are being developed. The building was permanently closed in 2012. The Sangamon County Fair opens a five-day run today at the fairgrounds in New Berlin. Tonight's feature, the 7 o'clock Queen Pageant in the Warren Boynton State Bank Pavilion. Carnival operates 3 till 11. Grandstand shows this week include Full Throttle Monster Trucks Thursday, country stars Scotty McCreery and Josh Turner on Friday, rodeo on Saturday, and a demolition derby on Sunday. There's more information and a schedule at sangcofair.com. 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

0: checked into this hotel the other day, and they gave me a little sheet of paper. It was instructions on how to check out faster. And I was like, oh, okay, well, let me ask you this. What's faster than just leaving? I mean, that's how I've been doing it. I'm going to be honest with you here. I didn't even realize there was a checkout process. Just felt like you see me leave here with all these bags. You get up into that room and I'm not in there. You know I've checked out.
1: So, I did not know for years that you didn't actually have to check out. I've been going to the front desk up until maybe 2 years ago and turning in keys, you know, always making sure we had the keys because we had to give them back to the front desk. Otherwise, they'll run out of keys for the hotel. Which, you know, some who have the actual, like, real keys in the lock, that's a big deal. But I've been going through the whole checkout process for years.
2: Yeah.
1: And then one day my sister-in-law turns to me and says, did you know you don't actually have to check out?
2: Yeah.
1: You can just leave.
2: Yeah, you just leave. And I've heard actually not to give the cards back because they have like information. I don't know. Either way, though, it's 98.7 WNNS, the morning routine with Rocky and Lacey. And this is something that I believe many of us probably felt the way that you did. Like, I never knew that you didn't have to do anything, you know, do you or do you not? Because I guess that's the question.
1: I feel like I always thought you had to make some sort of finality, like, so you guys know that I'm not in the room. But apparently, they just go up and check after 11 and be like, nope, nobody here.
2: Yeah.
1: Or kick you out.
2: Maybe, because I remember growing up, my parents would go check out.
1: Yes.
2: It was like, check out, you return everything. And that's what I thought you had to do. But yeah, apparently not. And again, this guy, you know, must have grown up in a different family where they just left too. Because.
1: And again, if it's a place that has like a real metal key, obviously you have to return that. Because otherwise they're going to have to get other keys made.
2: Right.
1: They probably have like a master key that gets into every room, but they're going to have to get another key made. But for the places where it's just a card and a tap, in fact, one of the places we went, we didn't even have to use a card. It was just our cell phone. They had it on the cell phone app where you just held that up to the door. I mean, it's getting even more technological these days.
2: The future is now with getting into hotel rooms. I mean, that is a fact,
1: Just
2: Jack.
1: Don't leave your stuff behind.
2: Right, no, that's a bad deal. All right, we're going with sunglasses at night. Corey Hart here on 98.7 WNNS. And we got 411 in the 217 next. Stick around because you're not going to want to miss all of the things happening in the 217.

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1: Time again for the 411 and the 217. Lacey is laughing at her phone and I am jealous. What are you laughing at?
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1: 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She was cleaning up somebody else's mess.
2: Just like always.
1: All right, so what's up happening in the Spring Patch?
2: Okay, there's actually a lot going on today that I need to bring up. First off, you are going to be out giving away free Rock the Dock tickets at Little Lincoln's Toy Shop. 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
1: Yes.
2: We also have the Zoomy fundraiser for Sister Cities Association of Springfield, Illinois. 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You can catch up with that Circle of Friends conversation from last week at WNNS.com. Also tonight at Springfield Lucky Horseshoes, ladies get in for free. Wednesday, June 10th, they take on the Burlington Bees and celebrate Ladies Night with free admission for all the ladies. Perfect midweek outing. I'm now a big fan. We have friends coming into town for this ladies league that's happening at the Springfield Lucky Horseshoes Robin Roberts Stadium.
1: Yeah.
2: And looking forward to it so much. Later on this week, we've got other fun stuff. Like tomorrow night, we've got Love at Amp. Going to be kind of a hot one, and I'm hoping the weather holds out for it. But we've got the Match Sellers downtown Springfield right on the Y block. They've been having great numbers, and it's such a good time. I think it's the best of what community has to offer. And you can see our Circle of Friends guest from today, Tony Stang, giving out free hot dogs.
1: The hot dog man. I never heard him describe himself like that before.
2: I know. I kind of love it. We've also got Donuts and Dogs, the 5K fun run with our friends at the APL going on at Southwind Park this weekend on June 13th. We also have the Juneteenth celebration kickoff at Comer Cox Park this weekend. There's going to be things going on kind of all weekend and leading up to Juneteenth. So you're going to want to, you know, find all that information on visitspringfieldillinois.com because that's where a lot of this information comes from.
1: Fantastic. You are a pro.
2: Oh, thank you.
1: All right. So it's sunny, partially. I don't know. But either way, it doesn't seem too bad outside. So
2: I have one more.
1: Oh, thank God.
2: The Vegan Feast Buffet is going on tonight at Lumpia House.
1: We almost forgot that,
2: Lacey.
1: Oh, my God.
2: I'm so sorry.
1: All right. Now, we're not closing up yet. We're just playing the song. We'll land the plane, though, coming up next, and then Lacey's going to hang out with you for lunch. It's 98.7 WNNS, Springfield's best variety with Semisonic Closing Time.

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13: It's that time of the hour where we check in with Matt Bednar to find out about the Springfield, Illinois weather. He's from News Channel 20, but I've got a spoiler. It's hot outside.
14: The hot and humid conditions will continue for the area today. High of 92 degrees with heat index values around 100. We'll see a chance for showers and thunderstorms as we go into the back half of the afternoon through the evening hours. It'll start off by the Illinois River and then move towards I-55 as we progress through the evening. And these storms have a chance of being strong to severe, with damaging winds being the main concern, but we can't rule out some large hail. And then as we go throughout Thursday, we'll see our temperatures warm up back into the low 90s with a chance of thunderstorms later on in the day. With the News Channel 20 Storm Team Forecast, I'm meteorologist Matt Bednar.
13: Thank you, Matt. Stick around while we land this plane.

0: me. Oh, you caught me in my vocal warm-ups.
1: Well, you should be plenty warmed up after a show like today.
0: I'm starting to lose my voice. Welcome, everybody, to the morning routine with Rocky and Lacey.
1: Also goodbye.
0: And goodbye. But it's also okay because we'll be back tomorrow and you're not going anywhere. You're staying for lunch.
1: I'm hanging out with all my favorite people. I've got good news, actually, for our listeners from New Zealand. We've got a new local celebrity. You can stream us in New Zealand.
0: Our listener in New Zealand. Okay,
1: let's get that right. Good news for that person. There is a new celebrity in New Zealand. It's a half red, half yellow apple.
0: What?
1: A half red, half yellow apple.
0: A new breed of apple?
1: No, it's a genetically unique apple.
0: Oh.
1: The colors are perfectly split down the middle, and it's attracting crowds to Sunshine Corner Market near Christchurch, New Zealand. It's a chimera apple.
0: Can we do this here?
1: I think anywhere it can accidentally happen.
0: I want apple.
1: Half and half, you get the sweet and the sour. It's a rare genetic mutation that happens in 1 in a million fruits, where half is one breed of apple and half is the other breed of apple. So
0: that's pretty cool.
1: It is really cool.
0: I want one. I also want different colored eyes. That's also pretty cool, too.
1: I know people somebody on my block who has that.
0: Oh, my gosh.
1: Oh, so heterochrome is... Yes, heterochromism.
0: Is that right?
1: Heterodichromism? It's something along those lines. I know all the words.
0: We love you so much, and we'll talk to you again as a duo tomorrow morning. But right now, it's Lacey and her lunch. Justin Timberlake on WNNS.

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You are at the Wednesday edition of Lunch with Lacey here at 98.7 WNNS. We're going to kick off this Wednesday with some Shaboozy. It's a bar song.

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at Springfield's Best Variety, 98.7 WNNS, proving it time and time again. That was Foster the People, and we are going to go into Kelly Clarkson. She's leaving her daytime talk show to go be a judge on The Voice coming up this fall for their 30th season. It's Since You've Been Gone at 98.7 WNNS.

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8: Weather. Here's your updated News Channel 20 Storm Team forecast. Slight chance of thunderstorms today, otherwise partly cloudy. Daytime highs approaching 92. Winds out of the southwest 10 to 15 miles per hour. Mainly cloudy skies expected. Tonight, chance of thunderstorms. Lows level off around 73. I'm meteorologist Jennifer Wojcicki on 98.7 WNNS. Currently, it's 82 degrees.

That was Taylor Swift, who just released I Knew It, I Knew You for Toy Story 5, the anthem. It broke multiple streaming records on Friday following its release. Spotify reported that the track became the most streamed country song in a single day by a female artist. Lots more coming from her with Toy Story 5. Next up, we've got Selena to close out the 10 o'clock hour here on 98.7 WNNS.

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We've got Matchbox 20 up next, who will be at the Illinois State Fair this year. 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

John Mayer with your Bonnie is a Wonderland here at 98.7 WNNS. And I do think we have a Wonderland here in Springfield, and it lives at those Levitt Amp concerts. Again, going on tomorrow evening from 6 until 9 p.m. One of the best times, food trucks, community tables, and just great music. We got Pink up next. It's What About Us? 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

Nothing like a little Phil Collins to start off this throwback lunch sponsored by Gabatoni's. 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
1: 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The Sangamon County Fair is coming to New Berlin June 10th through the 14th with entertainment and carnival rides by Swear Amusements. Start the fair on Wednesday.

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That was Steal My Sunshine. We're going to throw it back even further into the 90s with Delight. Groove is in the heart.

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15: Here's your updated News Channel 20 Storm Team forecast. A flood watch begins at 1 p.m. this afternoon and remains in effect until 7 a.m. tomorrow. Partly cloudy this afternoon with a slight chance for storms. High of 92, southwesterly winds 10 to 20 miles per hour. I'm meteorologist Jennifer Wojcicki on 98.7 WNNS. 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

kind of close out that throwback lunch hour, but we'll do it again tomorrow from noon until 1, sponsored by Gavitoni's. 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

starting off our 1 o'clock hour with Sabrina Carpenter Feather, and she just recently made a surprise cameo in Madonna's Confessions to the film music video. She performed their collaboration, Bring Your Love. They are working so much together lately, which is why we play them so much here. We've got Culture Club up next. It's Karma Chameleon here at 98.7 WNNS.

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0: Every Wednesday at 8 on The Morning Routine, Rocky and Lacey talk to the people that make it all happen in Springfield and beyond. 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

Katy Perry and Justin Trudeau back in the news again. They were very affectionate on the red carpet debut at Tribeca Festival. We've got Ace of Base up next because we are Springfield's best variety here at 98.7 WNNS. Stick around. We've got Bruno Mars and Michael Jackson after that.

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Ed Sheeran is always dancing with his eyes closed here at 98.7 WNNS. Tune in tomorrow to the Morning Routine with Rocky and Lacey as we talk to the APL about their Pet of the Week. 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Keep the music going with Nelly Furtado. Say it right.

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We're officially in County Fair season. The Sangamon County Fair kicked off today and runs through Sunday in New Berlin. 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
13: Here's your updated News Channel 20 Storm Team forecast. A flood watch remains in effect. Partly cloudy this afternoon with a slight chance of severe storms. Highs around 92, southwest winds 10 to 15 miles per hour. Mainly cloudy skies. Tonight, severe thunderstorms likely. Lows level off around 73. I'm meteorologist Carol Foster on 98.7 WNNS. Right now, it's 91 degrees.

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13: Here is your updated News Channel 20 Storm Team forecast. A flood watch continues until 7 a.m. tomorrow. A severe thunderstorm watch continues until 10 p.m. tonight. Partly cloudy this afternoon with a slight chance of severe storms. High of 92, winds out of the southwest, 10 to 15 miles per hour. I'm meteorologist Kara Foster on 98.7 WNNS. 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

Alyssa Etheridge, and I'm the only one. It's on 98.7 WNNS, Springfield's Bass Variety. Just after 4 o'clock, here's Shaboozy with some good news.

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1: All right, Central Illinois, I got a real twofer for you. I want you to come by this store. If you haven't been to Little Lincoln's Toy Shop, you got to get here. And I also have Rock the Dock tickets for you. It's the best way to watch the fireworks in the 217 for the 4th of July. Right now, I am with the one and only manager, Emily. Emily, thank you so much for talking to me. How long have you guys been around selling these incredible toys and games?
3: Yeah, thank you guys so much.

0: for having us. We have been in business for coming up on 8 years in September. We've been serving the Springfield community and the surrounding areas. We really try to have all the specialty toys and fun that everyone could ever need.
1: Well, I haven't been in here before, and this literally everything, including like the squishy toys that everybody loves right now, all of the plushies. It's just like everywhere you look, there's something new. So you got to get here. I'm going to be here for the next couple of hours, and you can get your Rock the Dock tickets for free. 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We'll see you at Little Lincoln's Toy Shop.
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1: So I am at Little Lincoln's Toy Shop, and we are dry inside having a blast, and I'm giving away tickets for Rock the Dock. It's the best way to see the fireworks. So here's the deal. I'm with Emily, the manager, and I just heard there's something called a birthday bin. I have no idea what it is, but where everybody's raving about it. Tell me.
2: So birthday bin is where the child can come in with their grown-up 2 to 3 weeks before their birthday, and they can put everything that they wish for from the store into the bin. We then hold that bin up until a week after their birthday even, and it allows family, friends, whoever's invited to the birthday party to come and shop from the bin. We wrap it up, send it on the way. You know, everything is grown-up approved then, and it's perfect for the kids to get what they want for their birthdays, so we try to make it easy.
1: I have never heard of a store doing anything like this. I mean, that is incredible. You've got to get out to the store. I'm blown away by everything that they have. Again, I'm going to be here for a little bit still, so come on out to Little Lincoln's Toy Shop. Emily, hit us with the address.
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1: I am loving everybody I have met here at Little Lincoln's Toy Shop. I'm telling you, we're having a blast. And you got to get here, come see me, and get some Rock the Dock tickets. But right now, I'm just mesmerized by everything that's in this store. I'm here with the manager, Emily. Tell us about the baby side of the store, because this is kind of new, right?
2: Yes, we definitely expanded a lot into baby items, a little bit of clothing when we moved into this bigger space here a few years ago. And it's been phenomenal. We love having that option for people to come in, see what they're buying for the baby shower, see what they're getting for their babies when they're expecting. And everyone needs play, including from the start of life. So finding those things that engage the newborns, one-year-olds, two-year-olds, we try to have something for everyone.
1: Well, you just brought out that one thing that mesmerized all of us here, and that was like a first birthday popular toy?
2: Yes, that was the Spinnigan from Fat Brain Toys. That's my number one go-to for a first birthday. Anytime you've come in looking for a first birthday gift, if you've talked to me or a lot of our team members too, that's what they're recommending for that first birthday. It is phenomenal.
1: If you're out and about, get here to Little Lincoln's Toy Shop now. 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
6: Here is your updated News Channel 20 Storm Team forecast. A flood watch continues until 7 a.m. tomorrow. A severe thunderstorm watch continues until 10 p.m. tonight. Partly cloudy this afternoon with a slight chance of severe storms. High of 92, winds out of the southwest, 10 to 15 miles per hour. I'm meteorologist Kara Foster on 98.7 WNNS. 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

Springfield's best variety, 98.7 WNNS. Thanks for taking us along on this Wednesday. A friendly reminder about our topic of the day. We do it each and every weekday morning during the morning routine. 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
4: I have been having way too much fun here at Little Lincoln's Toy Shop because there are games that I didn't even know existed, like Loops Lab. 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Interactive games. 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And this game specifically, like, blew my mind.
5: Yes. So Loops Lab is all about sparking creativity. 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So we're really proud to have it. We love carrying it. And it's one of our favorites in the shop, too.
4: I'm really kind of impressed by it. And not just like music making, you can do like choreography and like stage production. I mean, my imagination is going off the charts, so I can only imagine if I was a younger person. This place is the best. You got to get out here. Emily, what's the address?
5: 3001 West White Oaks Drive here in Springfield, Illinois.
4: Okay, you got to get out here. 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It's Rocky with 98.7 WNNS. We'll see you here.
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Springfield's best variety, 98.7 WNNS. My name's Tony Boston. I'm going to be headed out to the Sangamon County Fair here in just a little bit. At 7 o'clock tonight is the Miss Sangamon County Fair Queen Pageant. I will be your master of ceremonies there tonight, so looking forward to that. Best of luck to all the contestants.

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1: Well, Central Illinois, I just found out about Crazy Aaron and his putty. I didn't know that there was magnetic putty there. This is wild. I feel like a kid again. I'm at Little Lincoln's Toy Shop, and we are giving away Rock the Dock tickets, but I'm so distracted by all of the amazing stuff around here. Now, one thing that is good for kind of keeping people aware of what you have going on is different catalogs. You have three different ways that people can kind of see new stuff. Tell me about that.
2: So the biggest way to see new stuff, you can come in the store, you can shop us online, but if you love the nostalgia of receiving a catalog physical copy in the mail, you can sign up for our mailing list. 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
1: Exactly. My favorite thing is going to like Arrowroot, sitting down with coffee, not reading, but thumbing through something with pictures, you know, because I'm a simple person and this is my kind of thing. You got to get out here to Little Lincoln's Toy Shop. It's a beautiful, magical place. And I don't say that about a lot of stuff. It's Rocky with 98.7 WNNS. 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

I think we caught you singing along to that one. Louis Capaldi, it's called Someone You Loved. 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
1: 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I'm here for a little bit longer with free Rock the Dock tickets, but if you miss that, you gotta get here anyways because there's so much amazing stuff. 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The staff's amazing, and it's starting to get hot out. 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
1: Well, like I said earlier, Central Illinois, this is my first time in this shop, and I'm blown away. 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
16: Here's your updated News Channel 20 Storm Team forecast. A flood watch continues until 7 a.m. tomorrow. A severe thunderstorm watch continues until 10 p.m. tonight. Sunshine mixed with clouds at times this afternoon with a slight chance of severe thunderstorms. High temperatures reach up to 92. Winds out of the southwest, 10 to 15 miles per hour. I'm meteorologist Carol Foster on 98.7 WNNS. Currently 77.

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6: Here is your updated News Channel 20 Storm Team forecast. A flood watch continues until 7 a.m. tomorrow. A severe thunderstorm watch continues until 10 p.m. tonight. Chance for rain tonight. Otherwise, cloudy skies expected. Lows dip down to about 72. 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I'm meteorologist Kara Foster on 98.7 WNNS. Currently, it's 76 degrees.

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0: The best.
4: Yeah. 98.7
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